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1: I saw Jesus at McDonald's at midnight.

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Yeah, I'm feeling fine. You know, and Jesus walks up to me and he says, Mojo, I'm gonna take you to some place you need to be. And I said, take me, Jesus. And Jesus took me. There we were. I looked around me, and all I saw was couches. Everywhere I looked, I saw couches. Not the kind you want to sit on, but the kind you want to sleep on, you know? And it was like these bonfires and big cauldrons on top of them with generic yellow label top ramen just boiling away, boiling away, way, way. It was going everywhere. And the trees had these kind of beer taps on them, and out of it was coming this strange mixture of food.

feeling fine. 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I'm gonna cut it out with a knife. So I asked Jesus, I said, man, like, where am I? Jesus kind of scratched his chin, and he hadn't shaved in a while, and he said, Mojo? Mojo? I said, am I at the Big Rock Candy Mountain? He said, no. I said, am I in paradise? He said, no. I said, is this like the upstairs, you know, heaven? He said, no.

Well, hello everyone, how you doing tonight? I am the doctor, this is the padded room. And with that being said, hi. How are you doing? Okay. So, that was Bathory. A fine way to die. Thought it sounded fitting. Alright, welcome to the padded room where I do 80s to 2000s and a little bit above, like 2010, because everybody nowadays thinks that 2010 is old. Which, you know, okay, rightfully so, but not really. Coming up, we've got death, we've got Celtic Frost, so on and so forth. I only got until 8 o'clock tonight, ladies and gentlemen. So without further ado, let's get into it. Celtic Frost, Into the Crypts of Rays.

Oh, right, that was Halloween. Eagle Fly Free. Coming up, we got Metallica. We got some Morbid. So we got a mixture of 1988 power metal and black metal. But before we get into more tunes, I gotta tell you, Discord. I've said it once, I've said it twice, a million times. Discord. If you're on Discord, just check it out. 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Once you do, you get on the Cosmos Astrum Radio to the left, or all of the broadcasters in the shows. Like right now. The padded room, you could be talking to me, you could be talking to Dan the Man. His show is right after mine. 9 o'clock. Skulls and Celts. I'm pretty sure he's on tonight. So you want to stay tuned for that. It's a great, awesome show. You got Ave. Scattered Pages, Tuesday nights. You don't want to miss it, ladies and gentlemen. But if you want to know more about Cosmos Astrum Radio, go to cosmosastrumradio.ca. That's the official website. Once you get on there, to your upper left is a player. You click on that. 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Again, if you have Discord, you can get right on there and start talking. If you don't, it'll prompt you to make a profile. And if you think if you keep going down further, that's when you can get onto the calendar to tell you what time and when shows are on the weekdays and stuff like that. Like I said, right now, padded room, 7 till 8. I also do the Asylum, Saturday nights, 7 till 9. And then the Bosses come on from 10 till whenever Allison, you know, kicks Matt in the butt and says it's time to go. So, just like that, ladies and gentlemen. But hey, again, and another show you don't want to miss. Friday nights, 10 to whenever his meds kick in. The Man, the Myth, the Legend, the award-winning Uncle Joe from the Thunder Cave. Sometimes you just never know what that guy's going to come up with. But it's a fun time. Anyways, let's get into more tunes. Here we go. Dyer's Eve, Metallica.

Well, all right, ladies and gentlemen, I wasn't paying attention to the time. I had two more I had two more songs picked out, and I was like, oh. But, you know, it happens. You know, from time to time, we lose a little bit of time when we're playing some good tunes and having a good time. Or, you know, just forgetful, and you're like, whoa, wait, where am I? Who is... Anyways, you didn't... All right, here we go. I'm going to throw the Padded Room outro. So with that being said, I hope you guys have a great rest of your night.

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1: Hello, Xyle, everyone, and welcome to another episode of Skald and Celt here on Cosmos Astrum Radio. I'm your host, Daniel, and tonight, we're not going to do a story tonight. No, we're going to let the music build the room for us. So, tonight, I think we'll begin a little quiet. Gaelic music, drum and drones, and repetition. And from there, we're going to get a little stronger. So, yeah, I kind of like doing these all music ones every once in a while. It's a nice change of pace. Gives you a break from all the research and lets you, just play some music and enjoy it. So, we will get Julia Fowlis open the door with Amagul Arad Akuan.

All right, welcome back everyone to Skull and Kelp Radio Show, only on Cosmos Astrum Radium. And as I said in the beginning, no story tonight. Just gonna have fun, play some music, relax. So, that was our first set. Julia Fallas with Hamal Gulerard Okuen. Then we had Eivor with Trollabundin. Then Wardruna with Helvegan. And then finally we had Runehild with Dazir. Sit tight, we got more coming. But before we do, head on over to the schedule, whether you're on the app or on the website. There's a schedule there every day of the week. We got something going on. Lots of awesome broadcasters giving you great content and shows every day of the week. We got morning show. We've got the doctor with the padded room in the asylum. We've got Ave with scattered pages. I've got the legendary Uncle Joe with the Thunder Cave. Awesome shows. Head on over to the schedule. Check it out. I'm sure you do not want to miss them. So, and head on over to Discord. Come check us out on Discord. We have a Discord server. And while you're on the website, if you can't find us on Discord, just search Cosmos Astrum Radio and it should come up. But there is also a link on the

Hi, welcome back everyone to the Skull and Kale Radio Show, only on Cosmos Astrum Radio. That was our second set. Kicking it off, we had Horse Lips with Jarag Doom. And then we had the She with Iridium. And just mix things up a little bit. Threw in Nitland with Ritual. And then finally Helvetii with Inishmona. Alright, on to our final set. Buckle up, let's get things going.

All right, welcome back, everyone, to the Skeldon Kale Radio Show, only on Cosmos Astrum Radio. And that will wrap it up for tonight. Thank you, everyone, for listening. Couldn't do it without you. I hope you enjoyed the show. And until next time, yeah, just keep the music flowing. Here he is.

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1: Michigan youth was reported dead at the scene of a head-on collision on Grand Avenue this morning. The youth was reportedly driving on the wrong side of the boulevard when he struck a delivery truck and was catapulted through the windshield of his car. The driver of the truck is reported to be uninjured. The identities of both men are being withheld by local police. County legislators today are expected to rally to the aid of striking longshoremen in hopes of ending the 9-month deadlock.

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Ramp.

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乾隆。

Shackled Minds is a critical exploration of how religious fear, institutional authority, and cultural control have shaped human thought throughout history. Moving through occult demonization, censorship, scientific suppression, colonization, hypocrisy, sectarian conflict, bodily shame, and religious trauma, the book examines how systems of power have often restricted knowledge and personal freedom in the name of sacred truth. At its heart, Shackled Minds is not an attack on spirituality itself. It is a challenge to

drawn in the earth and air. 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Embracing shadows, dancing in light. 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

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Loki's fire of

Step into the Thunder Cave, where Uncle Joe brings one full hour of randomness, chaos, and fun. With blocks of music that may take you back, surprise you, or leave you stuck with a brand new earworm. This show is all about

fear is not evidence. Restoring integrity to paranormal research is a serious guide to rebuilding credibility in the paranormal field. Rather than treating fear, belief, dramatic reactions, or entertainment as proof, this book argues for a more disciplined approach rooted in observation, documentation, critical thinking, and ethical responsibility. Matthew Lay examines how paranormal research has been shaped by history, spiritualism, media influence, performance equipment misuse, investigator bias, and fear-based storytelling. He challenges investigators to separate experience from evidence, theory from conclusion, and curiosity from assumption. The book explores topics such as witness interviews,

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This book does

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myself pet deeper still. The night I write by candlelight, I find in sight fundamental movement. So when it's black, this insomniac, take an original tack, keep the beast in my nature under ceaseless attack. I get no sleep, I can't get no sleep.

step into the asylum, where the doors close, the volume rises, and the metal takes over. For 2 full hours, the Doctor brings you metal mayhem the way only he can deliver it, with heavy riffs, powerful tracks, and an unapologetic dose of intensity.

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in a twilight. Zone, zone, zone, zone. And there I was, I woke up and I was kind of standing. I was kind of some

This Mojo? Mojo, I'm gonna take you to some place you need to be. And I said, take me, Jesus. And Jesus took me. There we were. I looked around me, and all I saw was couches. Everywhere I looked, I saw couches. Not the kind you wanna sit on, but the kind you wanna sleep on, you know? And it was like these bonfires and big cauldrons on top of them with generic yellow label top ramen just boiling away, boiling away, way, way. It was going everywhere. And the trees had these kind of beer taps on them, and out of it was coming this strange mixture of food.

Hooker, Muddy Waters record collection stretched before me in a brand new stereo. I got 1,000 watts of power. I got a new car. It's got a second gear, and I'm feeling fine. I ain't gotta work no day job no more, cause that's not my life. That's not my wife. I'm gonna cut it out with a knife. So I asked Jesus. I said, man, like, where am I? Jesus kind of scratched his chin, and he hadn't shaved in a while, and he said, Mojo? Mojo? I said, am I at the Big Rock Candy Mountain? He said, no. I said, am I in paradise? He said, no. I said, is this like the upstairs, you know, heaven? He said, no.

fear is not evidence. Restoring integrity to paranormal research is a serious guide to rebuilding credibility in the paranormal field. Rather than treating fear, belief, dramatic reactions, or entertainment as proof, this book argues for a more disciplined approach rooted in observation, documentation, critical thinking, and ethical responsibility. Matthew Lay examines how paranormal research has been shaped by history, spiritualism, media influence, performance equipment misuse, investigator bias, and fear-based storytelling. He challenges investigators to separate experience from evidence, theory from conclusion, and curiosity from assumption. The book explores topics such as witness interviews,

This portion of the show is being brought to you by Ed's Almost Good Beer. Remember, Ed's Almost Good Beer was brewed in God's country when God wasn't looking.

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Welcome to Existential Hippie Emporium! 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
3: Welcome to the show. This is Fun with Em and Davo and Aaron. It is Thursday, everybody.
4: Yay, I'm thrilled you're with us.
3: So let's get moving here on the show today. Let's have a good time, and let's thank all the people who've tuned in to listen to the only radio crew that dressed Aaron up as a lost cat to try to collect a reward.
1: But wouldn't we be collecting the reward from ourselves?
3: Well, yeah, that's called investments. Like we take the reward from ourselves, put in an investment account.
1: Something else. I think that's
3: make
1: called
3: a little more money.
4: Did you guys get some money?
3: Or is it something like that pyramid scheme or something like that?
1: I think it's laundering.
3: Is it laundering? Well, with Aaron being a cat now, we do have to do a lot of laundry.
1: Yeah,
3: so.
1: True.
4: And this litter box has got to be changed.
1: Oh, gosh. Not it, Dave. Not it.
3: Okay. Well, what's going on the show today? Well, pretty regular lineup here, but we do have some new hot off the top news headlines that we need to discuss. Some good ones today. We also have the game show, the trivia reveal that I want everybody tuned in and listening, you all playing along. And then Amanda, you've got
1: I've got bam bam bam bam bam bam bam modern Seinfeld.
4: Oh, is that what that is?
1: Yeah.
4: No.
3: I don't know.
1: It's the modern version.
4: Okay.
3: So terrible every week. So terrible.
1: It's not. Okay, and then I'm gonna update us on Bruno Mars, the Victoria's Secret Fashion Show.
4: Ooh,
1: and John Mayer.
4: Ooh. Okay. And then I'm gonna tell you about a college professor.
1: Oh, okay.
4: Yeah, that's gonna be good. And then after that, I wanna tell you about Jake, who I met on the bus and has become the biggest impact on my life.
1: Oh, okay. Inspiring. Yeah.
3: And then after you tell us about that and have a little inspiring moment, we're gonna get back to
1: the silliness.
3: Amanda.
1: Yeah,
3: Amanda.
1: I've got something serious, actually.
4: What do you
1: it's a DIY today,
3: okay.
1: And we all know that turns out great.
3: Yeah. And then I've got something serious we've got to talk about as well. Signs that your company won't be winning a business of the year.
1: Oh, that's not us. For sure. Okay.
4: And then I'm blabbergasted.
1: Oh, wow.
0: You used it! Word of the day!
4: Oh. Yeah!
3: What were you blabbergasted about?
4: Well, because my pilot George has stolen a helicopter.
1: No,
4: what? Yeah,
1: George,
4: this isn't good.
1: George,
3: is your other helicopter in for repairs?
4: It's
3: or something?
4: In the shop.
3: It's in the shop.
1: Oh, dear.
4: Yeah.
3: Okay, and then we've got the good news segment. We're going to share some awesome stories that are happening somewhere around the world, and the trivia preview. Previewing those questions that we're going to ask on tomorrow's show to reveal the answers for. But right now, we're going to get started with hot off the top news.
5: It's weird. The weird and wacky news.
3: And the headlines I have for today that
4: what
3: we're going to reveal are Venice restaurant charges for background music.
4: Oh, dear.
1: Really?
3: Yeah, they're charging for the background music that you get to listen to.
1: Okay.
3: How about this one? Fraternity Hazing made pledges eat a goldfish.
1: Oh, like crackers.
3: We're going to find out.
1: Okay,
3: maybe
1: good.
3: It is the crackers. Maybe it's not as bad as it sounds.
1: That's
3: here.
1: Right.
3: Huh?
1: That's right.
3: More delicious. Yum, yum, yum. Well, speaking of delicious, we got a lot of delicious stuff coming up on the show today. So make sure you stick around for it, because we're going to fill your appetite up with fun right here on Fun with Em and Davo and Aaron.

0: Okay, it's time to really get this thing going. Let's rev up our engines and get started with another segment here on Fun with Am and Dave and Aaron, where we do hot off the top news and talk about some of those crazy stories that are coming out in crazy news. And we're going to start with the Venice restaurant charges. I just like the sound of Venice.
1: I know it's Venice,
0: but Venice sounds so much more
1: sophisticated,
2: classy,
0: sophisticated.
1: Okay.
0: Yeah. How about we talk about the them charging for background music now?
1: Oh,
0: wow. Yeah, that's what they're doing. An Italian tourist dining at Cafe Fleuron in Venice's famous St. Mark's Square was surprised to find a €7 music supplement added to her bill.
1: Really?
0: Simona Pera.
2: Crazy.
0: Yeah. She was charged €15 for toast, €16 for two croissants, and €34 for two Aperol spritzies.
2: Oh, yummy.
0: The additional €7 covered three musicians providing live background music during her meal. That was bringing the total of the bill to €72. Apparently, the music wasn't complimentary. Neither were the croissants.
2: Wow. That's crazy. What did they charge for getting pooped on by a pigeon there?
1: That is free.
0: I don't know if it is. Anyway, they could find a way to make some money. I am actually a little bit surprised that I thought they were charging for recorded music. So, you know what they just play from like the satellite music station.
2: Right.
0: I thought they were charging for that.
1: Usually they charge you at the door. If they're going to
0: have like a band or something like that, charge at the door. Yeah. But if you don't want to pay to listen to the music, there is a €14 charge for noise canceling headphones. You can pay for that
1: instead.
0: And
1: then you can't even talk to your date.
0: That's right.
2: What'd you say?
0: How about this story here? Fraternity hazing made pledges eat a goldfish. We're going to find out how delicious this actually is. A University of Arizona fraternity is under investigation for hazing after Sigma Tau Gamma was accused of forcing pledges to drink large amounts of alcohol and swallow live goldfish. The fraternity has been, that was a little overdone.
1: That was.
0: The fraternity has been placed on activity suspension and required to meet with university officials to discuss the allegations.
1: Oh, wow.
2: Yeah, Did they even allow them any tartar sauce and the spritzer of lemon to go with it?
1: Yeah, nope. That would
2: That's
1: be good.
2: That's what I wonder.
0: Yeah. Well, you know, I think they should have forced them to be the first to buy those goldfish clusters we were talking about the other day.
2: Those are expensive.
1: Yes.
0: Force them to pay $1,500 for a goldfish cluster and eat that.
1: That'll learn them.
0: I don't know. It depends what kind of like, you know, the high Ivy school that they're going to. That might have been like falling out of their pockets $1,500.
2: No problem.
0: Okay, well, those are the stories that we've got today for the hot off the top news. We've got some questions that we're going to be answering when we get back. So make sure you're here to enjoy the trivia reveal next on Fun with Am and Dave and Aaron.

0: everybody's favorite game show, it's time for the Trivia Reveal. But first, here's a word from our sponsor.
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0: Okay, we've got our trivia reveal now with the three questions we're going to ask. And we're going to start with this one. Everybody listening can play along, see if you can get the answers right. This first question is about one-third of people don't have this. What is it?
2: Oh, this one's easy. Yeah. A life.
0: Yeah, but one-third of people don't have a life.
3: Probably, yeah.
0: You're right about that. Yeah. And then, Amanda, what do you say?
3: I'm going to say a pet.
0: A pet?
3: Yes.
2: Cute.
3: Cat or dog.
0: Okay. Yeah. I said any of their childhood home movies.
3: Oh.
2: Or like one.
0: The albums, right? They just lose the albums over time. Yeah. They don't have those. Yeah. Well, the actual answer for this, let's see if anybody out there got it correct, because the actual answer is money in their savings account.
3: They're what now?
0: Yeah, money. Yeah. Yeah. What exactly is that? Yeah. Yeah. What is that? Okay, and then we've got number two here. According to a survey, 30% of us haven't done this even once in the last 5 years. What is it, Aaron? What do you think?
2: I'm going to lock it down with gone to the gym.
3: Oh, gone to the gym. That's a good time. One.
0: Yeah. I know that all these answers are very personal to you, Aaron.
2: Yes. Oh, yeah. I have a life.
0: That's where you get your inspiration.
2: Yeah, right?
0: Get a life, gone to the gym, haven't done that. Amanda, what did you say?
3: I said cooked a turkey dinner.
0: Oh, that's sad.
3: Yeah, I've never done it.
0: Except I saw a commercial for a sub place that has a whole turkey dinner on a sub.
3: I'll just bring that to turkey dinner.
0: Dip that in the gravy and I'll be happy. Okay, and then I said had a family gathering or games night.
3: Oh,
0: something like that. They haven't done it for a while. The actual answer is, and I think that actually Aaron's probably the closest on this one, try it on a swimsuit.
2: Oh, I can't get my butt in there.
3: Yeah, no. No.
0: Okay, number three. I don't want to think about your butt anymore. 10% of people say they never go here, and 70% say they avoid it whenever possible. What is it, Aaron?
2: Ooh,
0: what do you think?
2: The casino.
0: Hey, actually, that's a great answer. Oh my God, I'll be surprised if that's not the actual answer. Amanda, what did you say?
3: I said the zoo.
0: The zoo.
3: Yeah,
2: the zoo.
0: Talking about?
3: I don't know. Some people don't like it.
2: You're weird.
0: There's nobody that doesn't like the zoo. Everybody likes. The zoo.
3: You don't like the zoo.
0: I said 10% of people say they never go to a funeral. 70% say they avoid it whenever possible.
3: Sure.
2: How can you get through life without going to a funeral?
0: No, Amanda's answer was stupid. Aaron's answer was pretty good.
3: Tell me how you really feel.
0: My answer was really deadly. Good. Yeah, so I don't know which answer is the best, casino or funeral, but what's the actual answer? An outhouse, like a porta potty.
3: My mom would never go in one.
0: People avoid that. Yes, absolutely.
2: I'd rather pee my pants.
0: or run through a Kroger grocery store to get to the bathroom.
3: At 4 in the morning.
0: Take your car and smash right through it.
2: Possibility.
0: Okay, that's it for the trivia reveal and the questions that we had. We're going to have some more fun after the break here when Amanda does her terrible theme song. Do it again for us and what's coming up.
3: Modern Seinfeld.
0: Modern Seinfeld. Coming up next on Fun with Em and Dave and Aaron.

0: Welcome back to Fun with Evan, Devo, and Aaron. And now it's time for Amanda to take over. And I'm debating even letting you do this terrible theme song that you like to do. What is it that we're going to do today? Okay, Amanda, go ahead. What does it sound like today?
1: Seinfeld.
0: It's too fast. You got to slow it down. Okay, let's do the real one, the one I actually like. Here we go. It's time for Modern Seinfeld. Okay, Amanda, give us the good part on this one here, not your terrible theme song rendition. What's the good part? What's going on?
1: All right, so Jerry's food delivery is marked delivered, but the photo clearly shows that it's at somebody else's door.
0: Okay.
1: George recognizes the mystery hallway and launches an investigation.
0: Yes, good.
1: Elaine starts judging delivery drivers by their photography skills. And Kramer begins staging elaborate delivery photos because he believes presentation is part of the meal, Jerry. Okay, here's another one. Goodness. Elaine discovers a friend unfollowed her, but still watches every story she posts. Jerry argues that unfollowing somebody is the modern equivalent of crossing the street to avoid them.
0: Yeah.
1: True. George obsessively checks who follows him and accidentally unfollows his boss. Kramer starts unfollowing everyone, claiming he wants his feed to be exclusive.
0: Okay, nice.
1: Yeah.
0: Well, I can't wait till they come out. I'm sure they're going to launch. You'll hate it, though. If they actually launch a remake of Seinfeld, you will not like it, right? Would you like that?
1: I mean, if it's the same characters, if they remade it to be like different characters, I would hate it.
0: Okay, that's it for Modern Seinfeld. But we do have more Amanda coming up because she's going to do what, Amanda?
1: The Daily Music News.
0: That's right. Coming up right after this on Fun with Am and Devo and Aaron.

0: Cause I gotta have faith. Ooh, I gotta have faith. Because I gotta have
1: okay, we're back with more fun with Ammon, Davo, and Aaron. You're here as well, so that means you're a very special person. You're a very, very special person because you're going to find out all the little secrets that nobody else is going to find out about it if they're not listening to the show, right?
2: That's so, right, yeah.
1: And what secrets do we have today?
2: These
1: Victoria's.
2: Victoria's secrets.
1: Yeah. I like Victoria. So we're going to find out about that in a

0: Lot more right here on the Daily Music News, Amanda.
1: All right, so Bruno Mars has an explanation about why fans sometimes have to wait so long for new music. Mm-hmm. He recalled struggling for years as a songwriter before recording the 2010 hit Just the Way You Are. Mm-hmm. And immediately immediately realizing something special was coming through the speakers. Now he says, I'm constantly chasing those feelings, and added that those moments don't come every day.
0: That's right. Yeah, I understand
1: Taylor
0: that.
1: Swift writes a song in 10 minutes, but
2: I
1: whatever.
2: So. I believe it.
0: She's got a formula.
1: So Tate McRae, Cat's Eye, Megan Thee Stallion, and Megan Maroney will perform at the 2026 Victoria's Secret Fashion Show.
0: The secret's out, everybody. Yep.
1: The star-studded event is set to take place October 18th in Los Angeles, showcasing a blend of music and fashion.
0: Nice. Mm-hmm. Okay.
1: And finally, John Mayer is headed to the Sphere. He'll play He'll play six shows at the Las Vegas venue next spring, featuring solo, full band, and trio sets.
2: Mm-hmm. Wicked.
1: He wrote on Instagram, meet me where the light is. I can't wait to show you what I'm putting together. See you at Sphere.
0: Yeah. We are actually, our show plays in Las Vegas. I wonder if there's some way we can convince the station to
2: get us the Sphere.
0: Maybe they can get us over to the Sphere there. Maybe we can do our show from the Sphere.
2: Yeah. That'd be amazing.
0: Yeah. How many people does a Sphere hold anyway? Can we
2: 6,000?
0: I think it's more than that.
1: It might be more than that, but I have no idea.
0: 60,000 people will do a live show in front of.
2: Unbelievable. Yeah.
0: And Aaron, you can tell your joke, and then we'll have everybody either cheer you on or boo you. 60,000 people booing Aaron's joke at the same time.
2: What is happening to my life?
0: It better not get booed today because it's a Thursday show. This is the Thursday edition of your joke of the day.
2: Yeah, so and brace yourself. This better be good.
0: This is better be a good one.
2: I think so.
0: We're going to find out what it is right after this.

sexy people.

0: it's time for a little it's time to get back to some fun with Em and Dave and Aaron and pass it over to Aaron. Airhead, what do you got doing today? What are you doing and what do you got? What is it?
1: I got a funny.
0: Yeah, on what segment? What's it called?
1: Joke of the day.
0: That's right. There you go. And so let's find out what his joke of the day is for a Thursday show. It better be good. It better be good.
1: A college physics professor was explaining a particularly complicated concept to his class when a pre-med student interrupted him.
2: Uh-huh.
1: Why do we have to learn this stuff?
2: Yeah.
0: Whoa, wow, okay.
1: The frustrated student blurted out.
0: Sound effects and
1: lies,
0: everything.
1: The professor responded.
0: Oh.
1: And then continues the lecture.
0: Okay. Uh-huh.
1: A few minutes later, the student speaks up again.
0: Mm-hmm. What's he say?
1: So how does physics save lives?
2: Mm-hmm. Huh?
1: The professor stared at the student and announced to the class,
0: yeah.
1: Physics saves lives because it keeps the idiots out of medical school.
0: Oh, oh, gotcha.
2: Yeah.
0: Ah.
2: Zing.
0: I don't know if that's really a joke, though.
2: I think that might be real.
0: I think that's real life. That's what they truly are doing.
2: That's what I hope, anyway.
0: I hope so, yeah.
1: That was the story from my college days.
0: Oh, yeah. This is the thing I always found funny and yeah, kind of joking around, but kind of not a little bit serious about, you know, people who go through medical school and stuff and they want to do brain surgery.
1: Yeah.
0: How is it somebody can go through medical school and learn about brain surgery and do brain surgery and pass with like a 90%? Shouldn't you be getting 100%?
1: I used to be a doctor, so yeah. I can tell you all about that kind of stuff.
0: Yeah.
1: I kind of
2: when you
1: think,
2: played one on TV.
1: That's right.
2: Yeah.
0: If you're going to be operating on my brain, I want you to know everything. Not just 90% of what you need to know. Okay, that's the joke of the day. Thank you, Aaron. We are going to take a break, and when we get back, Aaron's going to get a little bit serious now, because speaking of his brain, he's had some adversity. We do joke around about it, but you know what? It's also led to some inspirational moments. So, Aaron, you're going to come back and share some of those inspirational moments with everybody, aren't you?
1: Absolutely. So come on back, my friends.

Welcome back to Fun with Adam and Dave and Aaron. I'm Aaron, and I have a story. When I was 25, I was in a life-threatening car accident when somebody T-boned me. I was in a coma for 2 months, suffered permanent brain damage, along with already having dyslexia. Now, many years later, I'm inspiring people through laughter and inspirational stories. Thanks for joining me for Aaron's Inspirational Moments. Here's one of those stories. In honor of Suicide Prevention Awareness Month in September, I want to tell you a story about a gentleman named Jake. He was a nice guy, smiled from start to end. He invited me to sit and asked me what's going on, how's life, how have I been. I didn't know what to say. I was struggling, so I just smiled and pretended. And then the next day, he asked me again and again until I said, Jake, why do you keep asking me that? Can't you see I'm not happy? I hate my job. I can't pay rent. I drift apart from friends. And then I see you and pretend. See, what's the point of it all, Jake? You have it all figured out. You love your job. You clock in, work 9 to 5, get in a nice car, go for a drive to clear your mind. You go home to a real nice home. Cook dinner with the girl you love. You drink some pints. You make love all night. You have it real nice. And then 2 months later, I came back. Called up Jake. No reply. Called again. No reply. Sent a text. No reply. And that's when I realized Jake worked his 9 to 5, got in his car, went for a drive to clear his mind. He cooked his dinner, drank some pints, and took his life. I thought he had it real nice. You see, that was all pretend. We have to check up on our loved ones. See, sometimes the happiest people are the ones fighting the hardest battles. Rest in peace, Jake. Thanks for joining me for Aaron's Inspirational Moment. I look forward to sharing another moment next week. Now stay tuned for more fun with Adam and Dave and me, Aaron.

0: okay, let's find out what DIY I'm supposed to be doing this week that I'll never get,
1: these
0: never
1: aren't
0: get done.
1: About you.
0: Never
1: you know
0: get
1: that,
0: done.
1: Right? Because you don't do them. Yeah. It's because I have to do them.
0: This is fun.
2: You're the brains of the family.
1: Yeah.
0: Well, this is fun with Am and Davo and Aaron. And we are going to get the brains of the family to tell us all about what she's going to be doing on our DIY today on a segment we like to call
2: Mandatainment.
0: So what is it, Amanda?
1: All right,
0: what are you
1: so
0: doing?
1: So I've got a DIY for cutting your own hair.
0: Oh, not, dear. Not cutting my hair.
1: No,
0: right?
1: Oh my gosh, I wouldn't
0: not
1: touch
0: cutting
1: your hair.
0: My hair.
1: Your
0: okay.
1: hair is glorious.
0: Yes, glorious.
1: I did decide to trim my own hair.
0: You did.
1: Not
0: yes.
1: cut it.
0: I've seen this.
1: Just one at a tiny piece of time. For the front, that was really annoying me. So, like, how hard could it be, right?
0: Uh-huh.
1: Yeah.
0: Oh.
1: I grabbed the scissors and I stood in front of the bathroom mirror and you snip.
0: Yep.
1: Perfect.
0: Yep. Nope.
1: Oh, now the other side looks longer.
0: I've witnessed this. I know exactly.
1: And now the first side looks longer, so I snip that again. Mm. And this continues until I'm no longer trimming my hair.
0: No,
1: I'm negotiating
0: bald.
1: With
2: oh,
1: it.
2: Oh, dear.
0: He's bald.
1: Maybe I need layers. Yes, that's it. These are layers. I don't know how to cut layers. But 5 minutes later, I've got scissors in one hand, a YouTube tutorial playing in the other,
2: yeah.
1: and hair covering the bathroom sink.
0: Mm,
1: the woman in the video keeps saying, don't take off too much. Well, it's a little late for that, Susan.
2: Challenge accepted.
1: Eventually, I have to stop because there isn't much left to correct. And I look in the mirror and it's not terrible. Uh-huh. You know, I tilt my head one way and 17 degrees the other way. And
2: yeah.
1: 20 minutes later, I'm Googling, how fast does hair grow?
2: Oh,
1: apparently not fast enough. And ask Dave what happened when I came out and said, can you notice I cut
2: I did
1: my
2: myself?
1: Hair?
0: Well, I noticed I the one thing I didn't know in all the years we've been together, I didn't realize you had a wig. So now she's wearing her wig
1: I
0: to cover
1: I had
0: up
1: a
0: the
1: wig. Yeah. Yeah. I'm getting one. This is ridiculous.
0: Completely different hair color.
1: Yeah.
0: Completely different woman.
1: Oh,
0: a new woman she
1: a
0: is.
1: A new woman.
0: Yeah,
1: not a better one, but a different one.
0: I've witnessed this haircutting fiasco in the past and it's not
1: probably several times.
0: Yeah.
1: I haven't been to a stylist in a long time.
0: I keep suggesting she get the professionals to do it, but she says, I am the professional.
2: I am. I can do it
1: honestly,
2: myself.
1: Honestly, yeah.
0: Well, that's good. That's fun. And yeah, we should probably take some pictures of it, put it up on social media for everybody to
1: no.
0: see.
2: Oh, what a
1: no.
2: great laugh.
1: We're good. We're good. Yeah.
0: Okay. That's it for, Mandatainment. We are going to come right back. We're going to talk about some random funny things and we're going to talk about signs your company won't win business of the year.
2: Oh,
0: that's coming up next on Fun with Am and Davo and Aaron.

0: We're back, everybody. We're back. Okay, I hope you guys have stuck around with us here because we got some really good stuff coming up on Fun with Am and Dave and Aaron. What do we have happening next here? Random funny things that we like to talk about. Here's a random funny thing. Signs your company won't win business of the year.
1: Oh. Can't be us. We're definitely going to win.
0: Absolutely. Yeah. We're not in this list at all. No. Okay, let's find out what the first one is. Your corporate slogan is, quote, "You'll get it when we get around to it."
1: Oh, I think that's right. I've heard that in a meeting before.
0: Yeah. And Amanda, you got another sign your company won't win business of the year.
1: The toll-free customer service line is 1-888-GET-HOSE.
0: Yeah. That's right. They thought they were being brilliant when they came up with that number, right. Backfired on them. Okay. And then Aaron, you got another one.
2: Okay. Every employee gets a desk, but no chair. You gotta stand.
1: You gotta be on the run.
0: Yeah. But you know what? Maybe it's some of those like lifting up desks, the hydraulic desk.
2: Yeah. Fancy.
0: Stand
1: there
0: up.
1: There is not. My back is killing me.
0: Okay. I'm sorry. Okay. How about this next one? Your company policy of pants optional Friday has led to numerous employee lawsuits.
2: Okay.
0: How about this next one here, Amanda?
1: While customers try your clothing on, you like to try theirs on. Swapsies.
0: That's a good one. I can see that in my head right
1: now.
0: Especially at Victoria's Secret. Yeah. Okay. How about another sign your company won't win business of the year, Aaron?
2: Oh, this is hilarious.
0: Yeah.
2: Okay, you have to close at 4 because your mom doesn't want strangers in the basement during dinner. Eat all your dinner.
1: Everyone out.
2: Oh, I love it.
0: Oh, your mom loves you.
2: Yeah, right?
0: Oh, she's so
2: I'm a businessman.
0: And kind.
1: Yeah, that's right.
0: Okay, how about we finish this off with this final sign that your company won't be winning business of the year? You've named your store Crap Mart.
1: You're not winning it.
0: That's it. Okay, those are some random funny things we like to talk about on the show. And we are going to now hand it over to Aaron. It's time for him to get up in the sky there.
2: Oh, I gotta get to the chopper.
0: Yeah, you do have to get to the chopper and tell us all about the helicopter traffic report. Coming in next on Fun with Am and Dave and Aaron.
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0: Welcome back to Fun with Ammon, Davo, and Aaron. And guess what? It's time for the Eye in the Sky. It's time for the Airhead Traffic Report. Let's pass it over to Airhead.
1: This is Airhead at Chopper 533, high above Phoenix, Arizona, with George, my pilot. We were supposed to be covering Alberta, but George said, I know a shortcut. George, the cactuses are a clue down there. Traffic below is bumper to bumper. One gentleman has been sitting so long, his GPS just said, you know what? Start a family here. It's so hot, a chicken crossed the road and arrived as a rotisserie. There's a fender bender involving two drivers who both claim they had the right of way. They've agreed to settle it peacefully by standing beside their cars and pointing at things over there. Please avoid the left lane. A man is chasing a sunshade that escaped through his sunroof. He's gaining on it, but the sunshade is signaling way better. George, why are we descending? You smell fries. George, that's the dashboard. We've also spotted a convertible carrying an enormous cactus and a passenger who pokes you when you fall asleep. Meanwhile, a driver down below is waving his arms at us. Hello, sir. Oh dear, that's the owner of this helicopter. George, you said you borrowed it. You left a note. Back in five doesn't count when you've crossed a border. And our fuel gauge says E. George says that means enough. Enough for what, George? A brief apology? Holy. This is Airhead in Chopper 533, reminding you, Phoenix, use your signals, drink your water, and don't touch the cactuses. Back to you in the studio.
0: Thank you very much, Airhead, and that was the traffic report. Thanks for tuning in here. We've got more coming up on Fun with Ammon, Davo, and Aaron in just a little bit, so stick around.

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0: Okay, we're back at it, and what are we doing now? Oh, here's a little hint.
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0: On Fun with Am and Davo and Aaron, it's time to review some of those good stories that are happening around the world. So why don't we start with this one right here. Starts out as a kind of a sad story, but ends on a good note, we promise. A mother in Minnesota lost her daughter last year, but she donated her organs.
3: Oh, beautiful.
0: Now the mother was able to hear her daughter's heartbeat again. Oh, that just gets me.
3: That gets me.
0: Able to hear the heartbeat again inside the recipient's body. The recipient came in person to thank the donor's mother and brought a stethoscope with her. So I've seen this before. And
3: Love it.
0: Just can't Kills stop it. the tears just... So she could hear her daughter's heartbeat once again.
3: Wow.
0: Oh, yes, there is a video of it if you want to try to find
3: it.
0: There's a few videos of that.
3: I can't even watch it.
0: All right, how about this next one here? A 24-year-old Canadian man.
3: Canada.
0: Named Matthew Clark, such a Canadian name, just pulled off a daring mountain rescue after helping an injured hang glider who crashed into a tree.
4: Ooh.
0: The man in danger was left hanging about 200 feet below the summit, but Matthew was able to scramble up a steep slope to reach him. He then used a knife to cut the man free from his harness, helped him treat a serious knee wound, and stayed with him for about 3 hours until a helicopter rescue team arrived.
4: Oh, wow.
0: That's what we do in Canada.
4: Yeah.
0: An indigenous alliance that helps protect more than 2 million hectares of Amazon rainforest just won the 2026 Gulbenkian Prize for Humanity.
4: Nice.
3: Wow, that sounds pretty good.
0: And I hope I said that right. It comes with over $1 million in prize money.
4: Wow. Excellent.
0: The alliance is based in Ecuador and brings together indigenous people across Ecuador, Peru, and Colombia. The group has helped secure legal ownership of ancestral land and successfully helped cancel 52 illegal mining operations.
4: Oh, wow.
3: Beautiful.
0: Yeah. It also has installed more than 1,100 rainwater filtration systems and 200 solar power systems that provide electricity to families, schools, and community facilities across the region.
3: Unreal.
0: So good. So good. I love this good
3: great.
0: Music. Okay, we are going to take a break. When we get back, we got the trivia preview, the questions that we're going to ask on tomorrow's show. Make sure you're here for them. Find out what they are. Have a little time to think about it, and then we can have some more fun together on tomorrow's show. That's coming up next right here on Fun with Em and Dave O'Neill.

0: This is Fun with Am and Dave on Aaron, and on Friday's show. How sexy did that sound?
1: Oh, yeah.
2: Take it all off.
1: No, put it all back on, Dave.
0: We've got the trivia preview right now to reveal what the questions are going to be, so we can reveal what the answers are going to be on tomorrow's show. So join us for it, but let's find out what those questions are right now.
3: Number one, in a survey, only 57% of respondents rated themselves as totally this. Totally what?
0: Number two, according to surveys, over half of us do this with our feet. What is it?
1: And finally, number three, most of us find it very difficult to do this, but 10% say it's easy.
0: Oh, really?
1: What is it?
0: Easy, hey?
1: Yeah.
0: Well, we'll find out what those answers are on tomorrow's show, so join us so we can do the trivia reveal and play along with you guys on Fun with Am and Dave O and Aaron.
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dalam tubuh, bakal ku enak.

fear is not evidence. Restoring integrity to paranormal research is a serious guide to rebuilding credibility in the paranormal field. Rather than treating fear, belief, dramatic reactions, or entertainment as proof, this book argues for a more disciplined approach rooted in observation, documentation, critical thinking, and ethical responsibility. 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

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This book does not dismiss paranormal experiences. 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Its central message is clear. The unknown should not be exploited, exaggerated, or forced into easy labels. It should be studied responsibly. 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

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It explores magic not as performance, fantasy, or blind belief, but as a disciplined path of self-mastery, intention, shadow work, ethical power, and conscious action. Through chapters on the magical mindset, spiritual narcissism, shadow integration, silence, ritual, tools, leadership, privacy, thought, and time. The book challenges fear-based dogma and false authority, while encouraging readers to claim their own path with wisdom and responsibility. At its heart, Book One teaches

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The fire has been lit.

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Restoring integrity to paranormal research is a serious guide to rebuilding credibility in the paranormal field. Rather than treating fear, belief, dramatic reactions, or entertainment as proof, this book argues for a more disciplined approach rooted in observation, documentation, critical thinking, and ethical responsibility. Matthew Lay examines how paranormal research has been shaped by history, spiritualism, media influence, performance equipment misuse, investigator bias, and fear-based storytelling. He challenges investigators to separate experience from evidence, theory from conclusion, and curiosity from assumption. The book explores topics such as

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